0: Still to come, Brighton with Rowdy.
1: Got a handful of hot topics in the wide world of sports, and we will talk about them here in just a bit. The rest of the hour, we're going to focus on health. How one high-tech gadget might be the key to you cutting down on the salt. And what is the healthiest city in the nation? Well, that depends on who you ask.
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0: If you have ever been told to cut back on salt, this gadget might sound like science fiction. A Japanese company has created something called the Electric Salt Spoon, and it is claiming to make food taste saltier without adding a single grain of sodium. What this device does is uses a mild electrical current to enhance the salty flavors that are already in your food. So it kind of tweaks your taste buds so low-sodium meals pack a bigger punch. The spoon features multiple intensity settings, letting users dial up just how salty they want their food to taste. And if it works as advertised, it could be one of the strangest and possibly smartest ways to trick your brain into eating healthier. Now, am I going to run out and get one? Probably not, but I am going to keep watch for the companion glass that makes ginger ale taste like Jack Daniels.
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1: Oh, this has got to hurt, and who knows if they'll even get a chance to come back at all. Because the Saudi Public Investment Fund announced it is pulling its funding from the LIV Golf Tour. Now, if you are a golf fan, you already know that it was LIV that stole a handful of long hitters from the PGA, including Phil Mickelson. You know, statistically speaking, only Tiger Woods is more famous these days for his driving. Oh, and speaking of Tiger, his ex Lindsey Vonn attended the 2026 Met Gala for her first red carpet event since a significant crash at the Milano Winter Olympics. She walked the carpet without crutches in a stunning gown aligning with the event's fashion is art theme. Her outfit took a reported 4,000 hours to create and only took her 12 seconds to destroy.
0: Rowdy Yates and Riding with Rowdy
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1: Every year, the American College of Sports Medicine compiles data. 100 of the largest cities in the United States to create its very own ranking of the fittest cities in the country. Now, the ACSM is a little bit different. They use information on health behaviors, health outcomes, community infrastructure, and local policies to create its list. And for the eighth year in a row, Arlington, Virginia took the top spot overall. Now, in that same time period, Pascagoula, Mississippi was nowhere to be seen.
0: Rowdy Yates and Riding with Rowdy.
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saw the old man's face. 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He left his fortune to some guy he barely knew. His kids were mad as hell.

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1: He really was the last of his kind, there is no doubt about it. 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
1: Amazon founder Jeff Bezos is reportedly putting his $500 million super yacht up for sale because it's too big even for him. Oh, it's a beauty, too. 417 feet long, one of the largest, featuring a wooden mermaid sculpture modeled after his wife, Lauren. It's the height of luxury and includes a glass-bottom pool, three jacuzzis, a helipad, and capacity for 18 guests. 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

0: C-O. 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
1: The court has spoken, and she will not spend any additional time behind bars. Talking about Britney Spears, who will avoid jail time for her DUI arrest a couple of weeks back in Southern California. Instead, the judge sentenced her to 12 months of probation and one day of jail, but she was credited with time served. There are some other court-mandated stipulations, and that's a good thing, and I think she'll do fine with those. You know, at Beverly Hills AA meetings, it's actually customary for the speakers to begin by talking about their days on the Mickey Mouse Club.
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1: The last known member of an uncontacted indigenous tribe in the Brazilian Amazon is dead. And get this, he had been living on his own for the last 26 years. He had no phone, no television, no internet, no means of communication with the outside world, and was virtually unaware of anything other than his little wife right there on the island. Obviously, I didn't know the man, you didn't know him either, but I think all of us can easily describe in just one word the kind of person this man was, and that word was happy.
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1: AI in the workplace is far more entrenched than you would imagine. 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
1: So do you think senior management is safe from being replaced by AI? They are not. But the AI hiring models that are put in place at some of the most advanced tech giants needs a little help. A guy named Jerry Lee tried an experiment. He created a fake persona, made up a fake resume, and he listed some of the most outlandish achievements and accomplishments, like successfully raising the average coffee break time by 300%. He used a picture of his dog on many of the online applications, and he listed skills like adult entertainment and arson as some of his positive attributes. So how did that work out? Well, he got 29 job offers, including one from Amazon and one from Google. Now, had this been a real human that was doing the hiring, I think they would have seen through this right off the bat. For the name on his resume was Kisma Nuts.
0: Riding with the Rowdy.
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1: If you are flying on Delta, you better pack snacks. Delta Airlines is going to stop all food and beverage service on flights of 349 miles or less beginning May 19th. And that's going to impact about 450 daily flights. It's unclear if this is for safety, convenience, or cost-cutting reasons, but it most certainly will impact my own personal rule to never fly sober. Right on the hooves of the Kentucky Derby this weekend, we learn that horses snort more often when they are happy. Of course, it probably depends on what they're snorting. And finally, it was this week in 1937 that the German blimp the Hindenburg exploded at an airfield in Lakehurst, New Jersey. It is well documented that the Hindenburg was the biggest disaster to ever hit New Jersey, right up until the premiere of MTV's Jersey Shore.
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0: was the groundhog light again, but spring showed up anyway. 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
1: Turn it up, son. All right, boy.

0: ready. Move over, Starbucks. Deaf cafes are here and they are a hit. So what are they? Well, they're a place to have candid, informal conversations about mortality. See, they aim to break the social taboo surrounding death by providing a safe place for strangers to share stories and near-death experiences and ask end-of-life questions. And this is more than just a passing fad, y'all. There are over 20,000 locations across 93 countries, including 11,000 of them here in the United States. I wonder where. So what makes them work? Well, operators say the open discussions can significantly reduce death-related anxiety, build community resilience, and even encourage practical end-of-life planning. But they are probably not the place you would want to hit up with your friends for happy hour after work.
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0: Welcome back to What Is That Thing? Today our guest is
1: Dr. Melvin Parsbrooker. I invented the sump pump.
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0: Y'all, this is a medical breakthrough of major proportions. And while this condition is not life-threatening, for many it is life-altering. But so is the cure, which is on the horizon. 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Apparently, it's a single chemical located in your own hair follicles that controls when cells divide and when they die. Now, I, for one, am not a doctor, but I didn't think it was cells that caused men to go bald. I thought all this time it was children.
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1: Time for our stupid criminals of the day. And I sure do hope this turns into a made-for-TV movie because it's got it all. Drama, suspense, and a whole lot of laughs, too. In China, a group of guys came up with a brilliant plan to rob a high-stakes gambling hall. And here was their idea. Knock out the gamblers with gas while they're unconscious, steal all of the money. But what they did not think through was the fact that they might need gas masks for themselves during the heist. Well, the plan was executed perfectly, maybe a little too perfectly, because every single person was rendered unconscious, including the crooks themselves.
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1: Before we go, this is something that is going to hit Gen Xers right where they live. The co-founder of The Gap, Doris Fisher, passed away over the weekend. She was 94 years old. It was Fisher and her late husband that first opened The Gap in San Francisco way back in 1969. Interesting concept. They sold

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1: Hard to believe, but it's already May. Temps are warming up, flowers are blooming, trees are sprouting, and your house might look as good now as it will all year. Is it a good time to list? Woody Johnson here. I don't know, but the best realtor I've ever worked with in multiple states is in Westerville. Remax Connections, Delina Siamaco. And she says if you do choose to list to get the most money.

0: money possible. 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
1: There are a lot of sellers out there that are getting directly approached by potential buyers or investors to sell their property before it goes on the market. And I know that can sound very enticing, but when a seller does that, they can be leaving a lot of money on the table. Two of my clients said, hey, I was approached. It sounds like a really good deal. 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Fortunately, I explained the benefits of getting it out on the market so thousands of buyers can see it. 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They ended up making much more than they could have ever thought.
0: When you're tired of looking at that for sale sign, get someone who's going to move it for top dollar. 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
1: She said, I need some time to find myself. 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And baby, things are moving way too fast for me.

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0: Toby Keith,
1: Carrie Underwood,
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Sometimes veterans find themselves struggling with mental health concerns, financial issues, and family dynamics that cause even the strongest of people to struggle and find themselves in trouble with the law. Here in Delaware County, we have a unique program known as Veterans Court. With a set of stringent rules participating over many months, they graduate.

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1: 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I invented the sump pump.
0: Ah, the sump pump. I've heard Apex pros talk about those.
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2: Good morning, I'm Mark News. Here are some of the stories we're following. Well, showers move in late today. Details of the weekend weather are coming up from the Weather Center. After 6 years and two trials, former Franklin County Sheriff's Deputy Jason Meade has been found guilty of reckless homicide in the 2020 shooting death of Casey Goodson Jr. A jury convicted Meade yesterday after deliberating at his retrial. Now, his bond has been revoked ahead of sentencing July 16th. He faces up to 3 years in prison. Secretary of State Dave Yost is resigning effective immediately. Governor DeWine made the announcement yesterday, even though Yost still has 8 months to go on his term. Yost is reportedly taking a job with a nonprofit legal advocacy group. No sentencing date has been set for a Westerville man convicted of detaining a woman while impersonating a federal law enforcement officer. 45-year-old Brandon Conklin was found guilty in federal court this week. He pulled over a woman, handcuffed her, and put her in his vehicle while impersonating a cop in December of 2023. He could get 3 years in prison on each count. President Trump says the ceasefire between the U.S. and Iran is holding, but this after the two countries traded fire yesterday. U.S. Central Command said it intercepted attacks on U.S. Navy ships transiting the Strait of Hormuz, calling those attacks unprovoked. In response, the U.S. targeted the Iranian facility responsible for those attacks. Well, Sunday is not only Mother's Day, it's also Spring Commencement Day at Ohio State. Some 12,000 diplomas will be awarded on Sunday at Ohio Stadium starting at noon. Partly cloudy today, chance of late-day showers, the high 66. Showers tonight, the low 52. For the weekend, cloudy with morning showers on Saturday, 72. And on Mother's Day, partly sunny, some scattered showers and 67. I'm Mark News on 103.9 The Maverick.
3: 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The NFL plans to release its schedule next week. That will drop Wednesday or Thursday. The slate will feature a record 9 games outside of the United States. NBA, the Cavaliers fell to the Pistons 107-97 in Game 2 of the Eastern Conference semifinal from Detroit. The Cavs are down 2-0 with the series moving to Cleveland tomorrow afternoon. Out west, the Thunder took a 2-0 series lead over the Lakers. Just one game in the NHL playoffs last night. The Hurricanes topped the Flyers 4-1 and now lead that series 3-0. In baseball, the Guardians split their 4-game series with the Royals following an 8-5 win in Kansas City. Cleveland will host the Twins tonight. The Reds got swept by the Cubs, losing 8-3 at Wrigley. Cincinnati has dropped 7 straight. They host Houston this evening. The Columbus Clippers took down Iowa 4-2 on the road. In the UFL, the Columbus Aviators head to St. Louis to take on the Battle Hawks tonight. Columbus is 2-4 this season, kickoff at 8 o'clock.

0: And the NASCAR Cup Series is in Watkins Glen for the Go Bowling at the Glen race on Sunday. I'm Rick Adams from the Columbus Clipper Sports Desk, powered by Great Lakes Hyundai.
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14: 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I have a question for you about something you lose often or your husband loses often, because this happens to me at home and I want to see if this happens to you and it causes some stress in our lives. 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Casey Musgraves tickets this morning at what time?
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14: All right, let's do 6:30. 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
1: The Maverick.

0: All right, here's a question for you. Be very honest. What is something that you misplace at home often?
1: I'm not kidding when I say this. I lose my keys at least 3 times a day.
0: Okay.
1: And it drives me crazy because, and especially if I don't take them out of my jeans or something like that.
0: Yeah.
1: It's crazy.
0: So when you lose them and you start looking for them, does Mr. Emily help?
1: No.
0: What does he do when you're looking for your keys?
1: Where did you put them last? Well, if I knew that, I would have them.
0: And let me ask you this. When that starts happening, where did you put them last? Are they here? Blah, blah, blah, blah, blah. That sort of stuff. Does it stress you out and make it harder to find your keys?
1: Yes, it does. And I already stress myself out enough, okay?
0: So mine is my wallet, right?
1: It's always maybe a good thing.
0: Maybe in my jeans, maybe in my the living room, maybe who knows where it is, right? But I'm
1: trying to...
0: You need
1: one of those like chain things that goes to your wallet and in your pants. Do you know what I'm talking about?
0: Yeah, it would still... I don't know if that would help me, but what happens is I'll lose my wallet and I know it's in the house, right? But then Mrs. Kirsch does the same thing, starts asking questions, and it becomes very stressful and slows me down.
1: Right. Like, why? It's like, we know it's lost, okay?
0: Right? Where did you have it last? Do you leave it this place? Where did you last?
1: Do I need to cancel the credit cards? Yeah,
0: what's happening? Exactly. Do I need to cancel the credit cards? You're going to have to get a new driver's license. I'm like, holy crap. Slow down.
1: I do not like the person my husband becomes when he loses his wallet because it is like the end of the world. And when I lose my wallet, I'm like, I'll find it.
0: Well, I always do. I always find it, and it's always somewhere. But she gets mad and then starts the
1: inquisition. She's like Mr. Emily. Mm-hmm.
0: So same thing happens to you guys.
1: Yes, and she sounds like Mr. Emily, where it's like the ultimate worst thing that has ever happened to you guys. You have to do so much. Your day is ruined. And you and I are over here like, we're going to find it. Calm down.
0: We're going to be fine. Okay, I thought...
1: And then I feel victory when I find his wallet.
0: Oh, yeah.
1: I don't know why. I'm like, I found it. That was me. I did the job. You're welcome.
0: We are so living in the same household. It's great, except your husband and my wife are the same person when it comes to that kind of stuff. Here's what's coming up. We have Emily's question of the day. Not her question of the day. Well, yes, that. Plus, we're going to give away some Kacey Musgraves tickets playing What's in Emily's Car. So we'll wrap it all up into one big, beautiful thing coming up around 6:30. Hopefully you can win these for her show at the Schottenstein Center. It's Kirsch and Emily.
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0: have a question.
1: All right.
0: Obviously, it's that time of day. It's that time of day.
1: Sounds very sinister.
0: Okay. Why are we so mean to our moms?
1: What do you mean?
0: Okay, you don't notice that about yourself because you are mean to your mom. I love my mother. I love my mother more than anything.
1: We all do.
0: Okay. But I'm also very mean to her for no reason.
1: Like what?
0: She frustrates the hell out of me.
1: What did she do?
0: Like, I know, it's just, she just frustrates me, and I just like it mean to her, and I don't mean to be. My toddler's mean to me too. Why are we all mean to our moms?
1: I don't know. I don't know.
0: You don't think you're mean to your mom.
1: No, behind the scenes, to my mom's face, no. But behind the scenes, I'm like, oh my God.
0: Like, I get so frustrated with her, and she's just this loving mother, a very critical Italian loving mother. But I just, like, I don't know what it is. Sit there and really think. Sometimes you're just mean to your mom.
1: My mom, you've never seen Christmas Vacation, right?
0: Yes, I've seen it. I just didn't like it.
1: Okay. My mom is Aunt Bethany. The one who says the Pledge of Allegiance at the Christmas dinner. Like, that's my, I swear, that's my mom. So it's easy to get frustrated with her.
0: Is Mrs. Kirsch mean to her mom?
1: No. They have an awesome relationship, actually.
0: Okay, so do my mom and I, but still, I'm not nice to her all the time.
1: No, she's very nice to her mom. I think she's afraid of her mom, and I don't blame her for that. I'm kind of afraid of her mom.
0: You're ruining my points here, Kurt. Okay, let us know if you're mean to your mom for no reason. Just like something silly. You know, I want to feel not alone in this, okay?
1: Right. Okay, 877-937-1039. You can text Emily. You can also text us. We're going to give you some clues. We've been playing What's in Emily's Car this week. Kacey Musgraves tickets are up for grabs for her show at the Schottenstein Center in September. And we're playing What's in Emily's Car. I've been digging through the trash heap that is her vehicle.
0: Stop it.
1: It's so gross in there. And I'm just pulling something out, and we're giving you clues. I don't know why you had this in your car. We found a thong the other day. We found a speeding ticket yesterday. And
0: Margarita.
1: Now, today, I'm going to give you three clues, and if you can guess what this is, text your guess to 877-937-1039. And from the correct guesses, we'll pick a winner for Kacey Musgraves tickets. All right, clue number one. This spends most of its life flying, but it never actually gets anywhere.
0: Mm-hmm.
1: Clue
0: number two.
1: You'll usually find it at parks, beaches, or being chased down by an overly aggressive dog. Clue number three. It's round, plastic, and if you throw it right, it glides like a pro. If you throw it wrong, it smacks someone in the face. What is in Emily's car? Text your guest to 877-937-1039, and we'll text you back if you have the right answer to this one to let you know if you win Kacey Musgraves tickets.
0: I can't wait to see all of the answers.
1: All right, there you go. It's Kirsch and Emily. We're going to get you a list of things to do around her this weekend coming up in just a few. 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

0: Are you prepared for the story you're about to hear, Emily?
1: Yes, I am. For usual, how can it top any other week?
0: Last week, I forget what the guy's name was last week that I did. But, oh, 2 weeks ago, we had Cletus Turd in Alabama. Do you remember him?
1: Yes, how could I forget good old Cletus Turd?
0: Cletus Turd was the guy's name. I forget what he did, but he did
1: something. He was very overweight, wasn't he?
0: I don't remember.
1: Oh, no, wait, no, this is the one that robbed. There's been so many crazy ones. That was the one that I think robbed the liquor store and then drank.
0: Cletus Turd. Okay, so anyhow.
1: Something.
0: People behaving badly every Friday morning. Stupid criminal stories from across this glorious nation of the U.S. of A. And Emily has chosen South Carolina for this week. You want to read it or do you want me to?
1: You know, I don't mind reading it.
0: Right, this one's kind of long, so let's roll.
1: Okay, so if my page wants to load, as you said, it's long. I know, I'm the problem, it's me. Okay, for weeks, police up in Cherry Grove Beach area, just north of Myrtle Beach, we're getting hammered with the same kind of call. Hi, yeah, there's this guy, I don't really know how to say this, he just ran up to my car, dropped his pants, and did something I'm not emotionally prepared to describe. Oh my gosh, Kirk, where do you find these things? At first, cops thought maybe it was a one-off, but some beachgoer had one too many frozen margaritas, got weird, end of story. No, that wasn't it.
0: Nope.
1: The calls kept coming in, different tourists, different streets, same description. A man sprinting out of nowhere, like a deranged track star, pulling his shorts down, revealing two pale, I love the pale part, thank you, butt cheeks with F-U written across them in black Sharpie. Oh my, like it was in the middle school desk, pressing himself up against the car windows. And then this is the part that really just ties this together, releasing a full committed window rattling fart. Is he farting on command? Before running off into the night like a criminal ghost. How do you fart on command?
0: Right, so okay, he drops his drawers. He moons people with F-U written on his butt cheeks and then lays one on the car window.
1: A full, oh my gosh. Okay, the best part is every time officers responded, he is gone and vanished. So is he a ghost with his pale butt cheeks? He is like some kind of beach town Bigfoot, except instead of blurry photos, people just had emotional trauma and lingering smell. I want to know how he farts on command, Kirsch. Tourists were terrified. Kids were asking questions parents did not want to answer. And one guy from Ohio, of course, reportedly said we should have just gone to Hilton Head Island like my wife suggested. Yes.
0: So the police.
1: That is so relatable.
0: I have to tell you this. Police have described this guy. They dubbed him as the Cherry Grove Cheek Freak.
1: I mean, the name is very creative.
0: Can I tell you how he got caught?
1: Yes, please do. Please tell me.
0: So there was one afternoon, an undercover officer was cruising through Cherry Grove in an unmarked car, just minding his own business, blending in, and out of nowhere,

0: A man appears, full sprint, zero hesitation, drops his pants mid-stride like he's been training for it his entire life. The officer watches in horror as this man, later identified as Andy Shakes, that's his name.
1: Stop, no, you're lying.
0: Andy Shakes slaps his bare backside against the driver's side window, F-U clearly visible, and then right on the glass.
1: Curse, stop.
0: Andy Shakes. At that moment, the officer puts the car in park, opens the door, and arrests Andy. When questioned, he said he was just trying to make people laugh.
1: I don't think he was.
0: Andy Shakes.
1: I really don't.
0: Why does he have F-U on his butt cheeks?
1: I don't know. I'm concerned.
0: Well, I see people behaving badly for this morning.
1: I'm concerned about his name, too.
0: Andy Shakes.
1: Okay. Yep. Andy Shakes, go shake it in jail, I guess. I don't know.
0: That F-U on his butt cheeks is going to go over well in the slammer.
1: Oh, yeah, you're not wrong.
2: Crews are on the scene of a vehicle fire that has two right lanes blocked along the north outer belt going westbound near Route 23. Traffic backing up to about I-71. Also, some slow traffic on 161 eastbound between Johnstown Road and Beach Road. She carried a human for 9 months, and all you did was eat the snacks. This Mother's Day step up. Show her that you see her with a push present from Ashcroft and Oak. 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

0: Oh, man, love it or shove it. We got to get into this. I have to say that people behaving badly was wild a few minutes ago. If you missed it, it's over on the podcast later today. You'll be able to listen to the story about Andy Shakes, who was farting
1: shaking
0: on command
1: it
0: on cars in South Carolina.
1: It's crazy to me. Okay, so it is time for Love It or Shove It. A more positive, happy, non-nudist moment, right?
0: With much less farting as well.
1: Yes, yes. I'm sorry. That story just, you're right, Kirsch. You got me.
0: It's a good one. It's crazy. Like, I found that. I was like, sorry, we're doing South Carolina this week. So, we do Love It or Shove It every Friday morning, 7:30. Your chance to enjoy a classic hit country song that we don't normally play here on air. And let us know if we should play it
1: sometimes.
0: Or shove it back to where it ever came from. You can vote by texting either Love It or Shove It to 877-937-1039. Do you want to talk about today's song, or do you want me to?
1: I do. This one dropped early in the 90s when this band was basically untouchable. They still are. I'm talking over 40 number one hits, selling out arenas, and still somehow writing songs that felt like they were made for your hometown Friday night. And that's this band's magic. They could go big, but still feel like that small town. And this one is, it's peak storytelling. It's not about VIP treatment. It's not about skyboxes. It's about sitting way up in the nosebleeds, eating a hot dog that probably shouldn't be legally called meat, and loving every second of it. It's minor league baseball. It's summer nights. It's the crack of the bat and loving and the scoreboard that barely works. You know, I mean, we all know those feelings, right?
0: Yeah.
1: Yeah. So, and also a fun fact is this song actually hit number one on the country charts, which tells you everything you need to know. People didn't just like it, but they felt it. And let's be honest, most of us, you know, we're not sitting courtside at things, right?
0: Exactly. Yeah.
1: So the question is, are you all about the laid back, blue collar vibe and loving the game from wherever you're at? Or are you like, yeah, I'll take the sweet and the free shrimp cocktail. Thanks.
0: Yeah. All right. What so is you it, tell Kirsch? Us, love it or shove it. Text it to 877-937-1039 about cheap seats from Alabama.

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0: Classic hit country 103.9 The Maverick. It's Kirsch and Emily. Friday morning, we just did Love It or Shove It just a few minutes ago. It was Alabama cheap seats, and by no surprise, it was a giant love it.
1: Of course. It's such a good song.
0: I haven't heard that one in so long. You suggested that earlier this week, and I was like,
1: baseball.
0: Yeah, 100%. So Cheap Seats by Alabama, you'll hear it more with Kirsch and Emily.
2: 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That car has been moved to the right shoulder. It's 270 westbound, just east of Route 23, but still some slow traffic in that area. True Green, the easiest way to get a golf course quality lawn. Don't wait. 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

0: 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TruGreen, the official lawn care treatment provider of the PGA Tour. 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
3: Hey, it's Emily. I was thinking the other day, like how much my family actually relies on local businesses. Not in a cheesy way, you know, real life. The places we go, the people we trust, how it's all right here. So when we sat down with the Buckeye Automotive family, I kind of expected the usual, you know, hey, your car looks like you've hit a lot of curbs. It's time for a new one. You know, that sort of thing. And instead they were like, no, actually we want to use our time on air to highlight local charities. I was like, wait, what? What is this? And they've been doing this for almost 5 years now with their Buckeye Cares program, just spotlighting organizations around here that are doing good. And I don't know, that just stuck with me because that's the kind of business I want to be around. So yeah, when you hear those Buckeye Cares stories on the Maverick, that's what that is. Just local people showing up for local people. 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

0: I talked about this last week when Emily was gone, but we're going to revisit this because I want your thoughts on this, Emily. 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
1: Columbus.
2: Good morning, I'm Mark News. Here are some of the stories we're following. Well, showers move in late today. Details of the weekend weather are coming up from the Weather Center. After 6 years and two trials, former Franklin County Sheriff's Deputy Jason Mead has been found guilty of reckless homicide in the 2020 shooting death of Casey Goodson Jr. A jury convicted Mead yesterday after deliberating at his retrial. Now, his bond has been revoked ahead of sentencing July 16th. He faces up to 3 years in prison. Secretary of State Dave Yost is resigning effective immediately. Governor DeWine made the announcement yesterday, even though Yost still has 8 months to go on his term. Yost is reportedly taking a job with a nonprofit legal advocacy group. No sentencing date has been set for a Westerville man convicted of detaining a woman while impersonating a federal law enforcement officer. 45-year-old Brandon Conklin was found guilty in federal court this week. He pulled over a woman, handcuffed her, and put her in his vehicle while impersonating a cop in December of 2023. He could get 3 years in prison on each count. President Trump says the ceasefire between the U.S. and Iran is holding, but this after the two countries traded fire yesterday. U.S. Central Command said it intercepted attacks on U.S. Navy ships transiting the Strait of Hormuz, calling those attacks unprovoked. In response, the U.S. targeted the Iranian facility responsible for those attacks. Well, Sunday is not only Mother's Day, it's also Spring Commencement Day at Ohio State. Some 12,000 diplomas will be awarded on Sunday at Ohio Stadium starting at noon. Partly cloudy today, chance of late-day showers, the high 66. Showers tonight, the low 52. For the weekend, cloudy with morning showers on Saturday, 72. And on Mother's Day, partly sunny, some scattered showers and 67. I'm Mark News on 103.9 The Maverick.
3: 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The NFL plans to release its schedule next week. That will drop Wednesday or Thursday. The slate will feature a record 9 games outside of the United States. NBA, the Cavaliers fell to the Pistons 107-97 in Game 2 of the Eastern Conference semifinal from Detroit. The Cavs are down 2-0, with the series moving to Cleveland tomorrow afternoon. Out west, the Thunder took a 2-0 series lead over the Lakers. Just one game in the NHL playoffs last night. The Hurricanes topped the Flyers 4-1 and now lead that series 3-0. In baseball, the Guardians split their 4-game series with the Royals following an 8-5 win in Kansas City. Cleveland will host the Twins tonight. The Reds got swept by the Cubs, losing 8-3 at Wrigley. Cincinnati has dropped 7 straight. They host Houston this evening. The Columbus Clippers took down Iowa 4-2 on the road. In the UFL, the Columbus Aviators head to St. Louis to take on the Battle Hawks tonight. Columbus is 2-4 this season, kickoff at 8 o'clock. And the NASCAR Cup Series is in Watkins Glen for the Go Bowling at the Glen race on Sunday. I'm Rick Adams from the Columbus Clipper Sports Desk, powered by Great Lakes Hyundai.
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18: Have you ever watched this show, Bar Rescue?
19: No, I have. Well, no, I think I've seen like a couple episodes.
18: Okay, I love Bar Rescue with John Taffer.

0: I would love to see his response to this happening in a bar that he went to rescue. There's a new trend because trivia is starting to die, they say, at bars. We'll tell you why.
1: Oh, no. Don't tell some people that.
0: Well, yeah. They say it's starting to die. So there's a new trend called nude drawing.
1: Yep. That's going to be really interesting.
0: Witness this. We'll tell you what it is coming up.
1: Okay.
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0: Yeah, Emily, they say that trivia is dying at bars because a lot of times, you know, people just get on their phone and they Google the answer and they can win and, you know, whatever. So it's becoming harder for trivia hosts to actually have a good trivia night.
1: Oh, well, you know, I know bars. I thought they were like also kind of just struggling because the cannabis, you know, industry and whatnot. But I never thought about trivia for some reason. Probably because I wouldn't be very good as a teammate.
0: So, well, I talked about this last week, but I want to bring it back up again and get your thoughts on it. There's a hip new event, they say.
1: A hip,
0: popping up on the bar scene. It is nude drawing, where people shell out a few bucks to draw live naked models at a bar. No experience necessary.
1: I would, like, leave the bar if I saw this. This is disturbing. It's giving OnlyFans energy.
0: So there's a bar in D.C. called Kink and Draw. There's another one called Naked Friends. But basically, people, you don't have to be an artist. You just have somebody completely nude standing in front of a crowd, and everybody just draws them while they enjoy their drinks. Who's volunteering to be the model? Are they at least hot?
1: Who wants to do this?
0: I would be 100% in. Like, I would try it once.
1: You're weird.
0: Well, I mean, as
1: you're
0: long
1: weird,
0: as...
1: You're weird, Kirsch, no.
0: What if it's a smoke show that shows up that you need to draw? I mean, that would be kind of nice.
1: I hope Mrs. Kirsch looks at you and goes, we need to talk.
0: Oh, I'd take her. I'd be like, you know what? We're going to go to nude drawing class. It's not even a class. You just go get your drink.
1: Do you really think she would go over for that with that?
0: Yes, I do.
1: You know what we should do? Let's call our significant others and ask them right now if we think that if we took them here on a date night, how they would feel.
0: Okay, that's fine. Call him.
1: I don't know how to work the phone here.
0: What an easy out. You know what? Seriously, I would be like, if I told Mrs. Kirsch, I was like, hey, we're going to do this for on air, for the station. We're going to do it so we have this experience. Do you want to go to nude drawing at the bar with me? She'd probably be like, you know what? Yeah, why not? Let's go.
1: You love calling Mr. Emily to the fact that he's going to start charging you, so you might as well just call him yourself.
0: All right, yeah.
1: Let's ask him if we went here for date night.
0: You know what? Maybe just Mr. Emily and I will go to the nude drawing class.
1: That would be so cute.
0: Calling it a class. It's not even a class. People just going to bars and drawing naked. What I want to know is how do they choose? Yeah, how often are you standing around naked saying, draw me like you draw your other girls, Jack?

0: Oh my gosh, I was going to reference that, but I didn't think you were going to get it.
1: Seriously. Honestly, this is just a weird one, but I think I need to try
0: it. This is a great date night at home idea.
1: If you know of any bars in Columbus doing nude drawing.
0: This is so weird.
1: Let me know, because I'm going to go. I'll get a couple of Miller Lights and a nice sketch pad.
0: Oh, my gosh. You're going to get... Do you know what? It's called a strip club. You can bring a sketch pad.
1: Are you allowed to bring a sketch pad to Sirens?
0: I don't know. Why don't you call them and ask them?
1: All right. I'm going this week. I'll go tonight. See what's going on.
0: You're going this
1: sketch
0: week?
1: Pad. Let's go.
2: Let's start off on the east side, where 70 westbound is slow from the Fairfield-Franklin County line to the Outer Belt. Also getting some slow traffic on the west side, 70 eastbound from Wilson to 670. And slow traffic as well coming up 71 starting at Frank Road into the west side split. 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

0: I'm going to piggyback a little bit on the conversation we just had about the nude drawing at bars, Emily. It's classic hit country 103.9 Maverick with Kirsch and Emily. I have to see if I answered this question right when Mrs. Kirsch asked me.
1: Okay, what?
0: So we were, and I feel like this is a question that's okay for women to ask, but men could never get away with asking this. We were out the other day and just laughing and having fun or whatever, and she mentioned a guy, a bartender at a place that we go sometimes, and she's like, oh yeah, he's so hot.
1: Okay.
0: Right? Could you imagine if I said to her about a bartender somewhere we went, and I was like, oh yeah, she's so hot.
1: I mean, I would probably get a, it's the hot, it's the word hot. I think that would bother me.
0: But she said it, and I was like, oh, okay, you think so? And she's like, oh yeah, he's totally hot. I was like, really? Okay, interesting.
1: I feel like that's fine, but you can't, no, you can't.
0: But if I said, hey, we were just at, every time we go to such and such place, it's like, oh yeah, she's super hot. Why is that okay for women, but not men?
1: Because you're more secure with yourselves.
0: Is that really it?
1: I don't, probably, honestly.
0: So
1: I don't know.
0: Okay, she took it to the next level. She started naming, now since she started with a bartender that she started
1: The way you just said that worried me that you guys were going to hang pineapples on your door.
0: No, not that. We didn't get involved in anything. She took the questioning to a next level. She started with a bartender. She's like, yeah, he's so hot. So then she started naming different places we go. And she started asking me about the staff at different restaurants or bars or businesses that we go to. Who do you think is the cutest? Who do you think is the hottest one here? Or who do you think? And I'm like, I am not answering that question. 0% chance that an answer comes out of my stupid face when you ask me, who do you think is the hottest?
1: You should have said a guy. You should have said that guy.
0: Oh, yeah. You know what?
1: Or you are, sweetie. Come on, Kirsch.
0: No, I pled the fifth. I should have been like,
1: that's
0: Frank.
1: Worse.
0: Frank's the hot one. I'm into Frank.
1: Yeah, you should have. Poor Frank. Got no acknowledgement from you for being hot. Come on. Do better for Frank.
0: All right, Frank. Hottie Frank.
1: Gosh. Come on, Kirsch. But I don't.
0: Did I play that right by not answering it?
1: Yes, you did. I'm still trying to think of why it is okay for us to say it, but not you. It's just, that's just how it is.
0: It's just how it is. Okay. So women can think other guys are hot, but guys can't
1: think
0: other women
1: are hot.
0: You
1: are marked safe from having a fight with Mrs. Kirsch.
0: Oh, yeah. I got out of it pretty easily. It's good stuff.
1: So, yeah, maybe the Maverick fam has answers. I don't know. Let us know. 877-937-1039. Because I honestly don't know why it's okay. And not okay.
0: But that's the way it is. We've got a list of things to do around her coming up around 8:40-ish. We'll get you filled in on things going around Columbus this weekend. 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

0: right, Friday morning, Classic Hit Country 103.9 The Maverick with Kirsch and Emily. It is, well, it looks like it's going to be an okay-ish weekend. I mean, it's May. You know why they call it May?
1: I know why.
0: Because it may be warm, it may be cold, it may snow, it may rain.
1: I was just living in Ohio.
0: Yeah, seriously. It's like, if you don't like the weather, wait 5 minutes. That's what we've had so far this month. Is it normally warmer than it has been?
1: I don't remember. I barely remember what I had for breakfast, Kirsch.
0: Oh, okay. Sounds good. We're almost into the weekend. We've always got a list of things to do around her coming up this weekend for you to get into around Columbus. What do we got, Emily?
2: Before I get into things to do around her, I do want to take a moment and say thank you to every single listener that came up to me last night and said that you listen. It truly means a lot to Kirsch and myself that you listen and you are part of the Maverick fam. I don't think I will ever be able to express my gratitude enough. So when you tell either one of us these things, we do truly appreciate it. And I mean, I know we're a hot mess a lot of the time, but you know, we do our best and we are grateful that you are along for the ride. I also want to say it was a blast hanging out with our besties north to Nashville and Strata Motorworks and Kurgis and Associates, Fortress Obeds. Like, we seriously, I love Full Throttle Thursdays. Don't worry, guys. I'm working on getting Kirsch out at one. And before he can, you know, say anything crazy, I'm going to get into things to do around her. There is one important thing going on this weekend, and that is Mother's Day, where we get to celebrate all things mom, right? Okay, because we deserve it. But Grove City has a couple things going on if you're looking for something to do. Tonight, they have their Grove City Food Truck Festival. Tomorrow morning, it's the Grove City Book Festival happening in Town Center Park. So if you're looking for something to do, either one or both, go enjoy. The Franklin Park Conservatory has a special Mother's Day flower pot craft going on.

and you can plant a spring flower at the Franklin Park Conservatory tomorrow starting at 11. And don't forget they have their blooms and butterflies going on too, and it's beautiful. So, you know, celebrate mom, enjoy some butterflies, some flowers, you know, allergies, it all works. And if you have a train lover like myself in your house, tomorrow, 11 a.m. to 5, enjoy train rides, speeder rides, diesel locomotive cab rides, guided tours, and more on National Train Day at the Ohio Railway Museum. That is your things to do around her.

0: Wrapping up another 12 in a row to start your workday with Woody's Workday Kickoff. Good morning. Great to have you here. You got the Woodman back on in the morning. Doesn't it just kind of feel right? It does to me. Man, I'm happy you're here. 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
0: Hard to believe we're already into the month of May. 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
0: Hard to believe, but it's already May. Temps are warming up, flowers are blooming, trees are sprouting, and your house might look as good now as it will all year. Is it a good time to list? Woody Johnson here. I don't know, but the best realtor I've ever worked with in multiple states is in Westerville. RE/MAX Connections, Delina Ciamacco. And she says if you do choose to list to get the most money possible, don't go it alone.
3: There are a lot of sellers out there that are getting directly approached by potential buyers or investors to sell their property before it goes on the market. And I know that can sound very enticing, but when a seller does that, they can be leaving a lot of money on the table. Two of my clients said, hey, I was approached. It sounds like a really good deal. I'm thinking of taking it. Fortunately, I explained the benefits of getting it out on the market so thousands of buyers can see it. Both of those sellers ended up getting tens of thousands of dollars over asking. They ended up making much more than they could have ever thought.
0: When you're tired of looking at that for sale sign, get someone who's going to move it for top dollar. RE/MAX Connections, Delina Ciamacco.
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at Fictional Map of Lindyville, writing songs for characters that came fully formed out of his imagination and letting other people take the stage while he stayed home. Earlier that same year, 2006, a young woman from Checkatá, Oklahoma, had just won American Idol and released his song as her third single. It hit number one on the Billboard Country Airplay chart and stayed there for a whopping 5 weeks. It went 7 times platinum. It won the Grammy for Best Female Country Vocal Performance for Carrie, and it made her a flat-out superstar. Dennis Lindy passed away just months after it reached the top of the charts. His last big hit, written by a man who preferred to let the songs do the talking, and this one talked plenty. To close out Songwriter Spotlight Week, the Dennis Lindy written Before He Cheats with Carrie Underwood here on 103.9 The Maverick. Right.

0: 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Like that one, Before He Cheats, from Carrie Underwood. 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

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Well, that's it for me, Woody Johnson, and Woody's Workday Kickoff. I will meet you back here Monday morning at 9 with 12 in a row every hour. 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

0: 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Happy Friday. My name's Tess Taylor. So there's an update on the fire at Thurman Cafe, and investigators now think it might have been caused by spontaneous combustion. Not a sentence I thought that I would say today. At first, they thought it was electrical, but now they think that some grease-soaked cleaning rags behind the building may have heated up and caught on fire on their own. And apparently, this is a real thing that can happen, which is absolutely terrifying. Now I'm going to be looking at random things in my house thinking, are you going to combust today? Yeah. That's what I've been thinking all day. I don't know. The anxiety. The bad news is, the restaurant could be closed until next year while they rebuild. And a lot of employees are out of work right now. But the good news, people around Columbus are already stepping up and helping out, which is really cool to see. Brooks and Dunn, Keith Urban, and George Strait. Coming up next on 103.9 The Maverick.
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0: 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If you loved him as Walker in Yellowstone, you're going to love him in concert, Ryan Bingham. He's coming to Kemba Live Saturday, May 23rd. Yeah, Kirsch and Emily, they have your chance to win a pair of tickets. 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I have Blake Shelton and Vince Gill coming up next on 103.9 The Maverick.
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1: Jake Owen on Classic Hit Country 103.9 The Maverick. Hi, I'm Tess. Happy Friday. All right, politicians in Ohio, they're trying to ban people from using credit cards to bet on sports. Basically, they're trying to stop people from digging themselves into a financial hole and reduce their risk of gambling addiction and debt. Now, debit cards would still be totally fine. It's specifically credit cards that they're trying to ban. And if it passes, like a few more steps, it could happen as soon as this summer. That would make Ohio the 10th state to do it. Anyway, gamble responsibly, all right? I have Alabama, Brad Paisley, and Toby Keith up next on 103.9 The Maverick.
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Sweet Home Alabama meets Cold as Ice with Lynyrd Skynyrd and Foreigner on their double headlining tour. 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And you're entered to win a pair of tickets. It's that simple. It's so simple. You can get all this info on our Buckeye City Motorsports concert calendar.

0: 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I have Blake Shelton and Garth Brooks coming up next on The Maverick. 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
2: Hey, it's Emily. I was thinking the other day, like how much my family actually relies on local businesses. Not in a cheesy way, you know, real life. The places we go, the people we trust, how it's all right here. So when we sat down with the Buckeye Automotive family, I kind of expected the usual, you know, hey, your car looks like you've hit a lot of curbs. It's time for a new one. You know, that sort of thing. And instead they were like, no, actually, we want to use our time on air to highlight local charities. I was like, wait, what is this? And they've been doing this for almost 5 years now with their Buckeye Cares program, just spotlighting organizations around here that are doing good. And I don't know, that just stuck with me because that's the kind of business I want to be around. So yeah, when you hear those Buckeye Cares stories on The Maverick, that's what that is. Just local people showing up for local people. And honestly, when it's time for a new car, those are the kind of people that I'm going to think about.
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0: Jason Aldean on Classic Hit Country 103.9 The Maverick. Happy Friday. My name's Tess. If you're looking for stuff to do this summer and also not spend money, Columbus just dropped their whole lineup of free events along the Scioto Mile. They're kicking things off Memorial Day weekend with Fountain Fest. So you get music, food, a bunch of random fun stuff. It's all down by the fountain at Bicentennial Park. Then, all summer, they've got free concerts with a mix of local and bigger artists, plus stuff like, you know, you've got Jazz and Rib Fest coming back in July. And they wrap it up with the Seabus Soul Fest over Labor Day weekend. I mean, I'd be here all day if I told you everything going on. 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Listen, I'm just here for the free food. Anyway, happy Friday. Did I say that already? Billy Currington, George Strait, and Hank Williams Jr. up next on 1039 The Maverick.
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0: Rodney Atkins is classic hit country 103.9 The Maverick. Sammy Kershaw is coming to the Ohio State Fair Sunday, August 2nd, and you can buy your tickets, but you can win them with John Boy Crenshaw after 3 o'clock, starting on Monday, actually. That's your next chance to win, Monday after 3 o'clock. He wants to hook you up with a pair of those tickets, which also include fair admission, by the way. You can get all this info on our Buckeye City Motorsports concert and event calendar at 1039themaverick.com. Speaking of, John Boy Crenshaw is coming in next. I have Luke Combs, Shania Twain, and Tim McGraw also coming up next. I'm Tess. I'll see you tomorrow at 2 p.m. I miss you already. Okay, love you. Bye.
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0: 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There is Jody Messina, who is coming to town on Thursday, June 11th at the Bluestone. And we've got tickets to give away to that show, too. 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Good afternoon. Welcome to the ride home and into the Mother's Day weekend. I'm John Boy Crenshaw with Alabama and Brooks and Dunn coming up next.
1: Well, traffic is starting.

0: starting to build this afternoon around town. We do have an accident to tell you about. It's in Canal Winchester on 33 eastbound at Bowen Road. Traffic stop and go from about Bixby Road. And also an accident on the right shoulder of 670 westbound at Leonard Avenue. 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
9: Showers and 52 overnight. Clouds through mid-morning, then gradual clearing tomorrow afternoon. High of 73. Mother's Day, partial sunshine, slight chance of afternoon showers, and a high of 68. Back to work on Monday, mostly sun, high 61. 67.

Daylight savings, warmer temps, and the sweet smell of someone down the street firing up their grill for the first time since October. Springtime in Ohio. We earned it. 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

0: Country 103.9 The Maverick. Patty Loveland's trying to think about Elvis with John Boy Crenshaw. Good afternoon. Thanks a lot for listening on your ride home today. According to the National Retail Federation, spending on Mother's Day expected to reach a record $38 billion with a B dollars this year. That's up from $34.1 billion last year, more than the previous record of $35.7 set back in 23. The average person plans to spend $264 on gifts. I've got the under on that. Way under. I don't know. I think Mother's Day is kind of like a Hallmark holiday, so usually I send Mom some flowers and call her. I try to go see her, but if I can, at least I, you know, send some flowers and maybe a card. And apparently that is a fairly popular option. Flowers, most popular gift, followed by greeting cards, special outings like dinner or brunch, gift cards, clothing or accessories like jewelry. And 34% of people say they will not celebrate Mother's Day this year. 47% of Americans do plan to celebrate. Where's the other, say, 4, 7, 8? Where's the other 19%? I'd like to know. Coming up, Montgomery Gentry and Jason Aldean. Here's traffic.
1: Let's get out of Grove.

0: Gentry and Jason Aldean. Here's traffic.
1: Let's get down to Groveport, where we have stop-and-go traffic on 33 eastbound between the East Outer Belt and Gender Road. Also, some slow traffic across the North Outer Belt going eastbound from 315 to 71. And an accident on the right shoulder, 670 westbound between Leonard and 71. 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What's in your wallet? From the Rosati Windows Traffic Center, I'm Mark Neuse on 103.9 The Maverick.
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0: 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Hi, John Boy Crenshaw in for the ride home this afternoon and all the way into the weekend as well. Mother's Day coming up on Sunday, so someone got the idea over at ranker.com to rank the television moms. Best television mom of all time. In their unscientific survey, it ended up being Kitty Foreman from That 70s Show. Maybe for best hair. Then Moira Rose from Schitt's Creek. Morticia Adams from The Addams Family. Sophia Petrello from The Golden Girls. And Wilma Flintstone from The Flintstones. Followed by Marge Simpson. Lucy Ricardo from I Love Lucy. Samantha Stevens from Bewitched. Carol Brady from The Brady Bunch. Now, I thought she would have come in a little higher. And Reba from Reba. Those are your top TV moms. I don't know. I would have voted for Suzanne Pleshette in The Bob Newhart Show, but I don't actually think they had any kids. All right. I guess that would be a kind of a prerequisite now, wouldn't it, dear John Boy? Coming up, Tim and Faith, also Montgomery Gentry. Coming up, too. And we kick off the weekend at 5 o'clock with Finally Friday. It's coming up, of course, at 5 o'clock. Now, traffic time. Mark News.
1: Well, up along the north outer belt, there's slow traffic going westbound from Westerville Road to Cleveland Avenue. On 670 eastbound, we're slowing down at the 3rd and 4th Street exit. And also 670 westbound between Leonard and 3rd, another slow spot. Accident on the right berm of 670 westbound between Leonard and 71. And still dealing with some very slow traffic on 33 eastbound near Gender Road. The late nights, the early mornings, all the little things. She sees it. 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

0: Classic Hit Country 103.9, The Maverick and Patti Loveless, and Blame It on Your Heart. I am John Boy Crenshaw. Thank you so much for listening to The Maverick on the way home this afternoon. Did you know you can keep your toast from getting soggy by standing it up after it's been toasted? Yes, if you're toasting two pieces of bread, after they come out, butter them, then make a tent out of them until the butter dries up a little bit. That way it won't get soggy. If you lay them flat, supposedly the heat stays in and the bread gets soggy. I don't know why this is important. People come up with this kind of stuff, and it becomes all over social media, and then it's, picked up by a newspaper and news service, and there's a public service message about it. Do you have a fear of soggy bread? Coming up here in just a moment, hang out. Clay Walker, Montgomery Gentry are on the way. Right now, let's go ahead and get a check on traffic, and we've got a little bit out there this afternoon. More Mark News.
1: Well, it's slow getting out of town on 71. If you're headed northbound, there's an accident in the right lane of 71 at 5th Avenue, and traffic is stop and go from about 670. Some slow traffic as well across the north outer belt going eastbound from 315 to 71. And some slow traffic 670 eastbound between 3rd and 4th downtown. And an accident on the right berm, 670 westbound at Leonard Avenue. Choose one of Wendy's new Biggie Deals at $4, $6, and $8. 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For a pretty Biggie Deal, gotta be Wendy's. From the Rosati Windows Traffic Center, I'm Mark Newsom, 103.9 The Maverick.
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0: On to Maverick. Let's not think about Monday right now. There's Steve Azar. I'm John Boy Crenshaw. Welcome to the weekend. And in advance, happy Mother's Day. It's a quarter after six, or a quarter after seven, or a quarter after eight. And Kirsch and Emily will need you to listen now for a chance to win Lady A tickets. They'll be at the Lancaster Festival coming up on Saturday, July 25. Win your way into the show with Kirsch and Emily Monday morning after 6 on 103.9 The Maverick. Coming up here in just a little bit, hang out for a little Big Town. Also, coming up in just a few. Hang on, I lost my place. Toby Keith, right now, let's get a check on traffic and see how things are moving along across the region this afternoon as we try to get where we're going. It's Mark News.
1: Still getting some slow traffic across the North Outer Belt going eastbound between 315 and 71. Also on the North Outer Belt going westbound between 23 and 315. Accident on the right berm, 670 westbound between Leonard Avenue and 71, and police are on the scene there. Also some slow traffic on 670 westbound between 71 and Neal. 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What's in your wallet? From the Rosati Windows Traffic Center, I'm Mark News on 103.9 The Map.

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2: Showers overnight, low 52. Morning clouds, afternoon sun, tomorrow's high 73. Mother's Day, partial sunshine, 68. Mostly sun, 61 on Monday. 66 now, downtown Columbus and Little Big Town.
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That Summer with John Boy Crenshaw. Thanks a lot for listening on the ride home this afternoon. 34-year-old man in Florida named Richard Carpenter at 12:20 a.m. on Sunday night, Monday morning, was flying a drone. He intentionally buzzed a parked car with it. There was a gentleman in the car who had the window open at the time, and he called the cops because the spinning blades of the drone were a little too close for comfort. By the way, when you're really close and underneath a drone, they're loud. They are not quiet things. It's like it feels like there's a bolt of, electricity going to land on top of your car. Cops showed up. Richard admitted he was flying the drone in that direction. He thought the guy was following him since he'd seen the car on several different occasions and locations that evening. The victim said he's stopping in the area because, well, he's a delivery driver and it's his job. While the cops were there, they said, "Hey, Richard, you have an odor of alcohol about you." He seemed a little intoxicated. And indeed he was. He was charged with burglary and assault because in addition to the drone nonsense, he reached inside the gentleman's vehicle and tried to get his phone away from him. The alcohol charges, I believe, are pending further investigation. Coming on. And of course it's in Florida. Why wouldn't it be? Brooks and Dunn, Martina McBride are coming up. It's

0: 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Let's see what's going on over in the neighborhood of Mark News.
1: Let's go up to the north side. The north outer belt westbound ramp, the 71 southbound, is closed due to an accident. You'll have to go northbound on 71 and turn around at Polaris Parkway. Also, we have an accident reported James Road at 7th and some slow traffic along the north outer belt going eastbound from 315 to 71. 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What's in your wallet? From the Rosati Windows Traffic Center, I'm Mark Neuse on 103.9 The Map.
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0: 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Hi, I'm John Boy Crenshaw. Welcome to the weekend. If you're counting down the days until the next Yellowstone spinoff, well, we've got the guy who played Walker on stage to play country music at Kemba Live on May 23rd, Ryan Bingham. And if you'd like to go see him, win your way in with Kirsch and Emily Monday morning after 6 here on The Maverick. Coming up, Shania Twain and Keith Urban are on the way. They're next.
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0: Country, 103.9 The Maverick. And Chris Young says, I'm coming over. Hi, I'm John Boy Crenshaw. Thanks a lot for listening this evening. 103.9 The Maverick rolling out the red carpet for Sammy Kershaw at the Ohio State Fair on Sunday, August 2nd. Win your way into the show with me Monday afternoon after 3, right here on 103.9 The Maverick. Getting ahead of myself. That's because I'm almost out of here. Coming up at 7 o'clock, Rowdy Yates. We go riding with Rowdy. Also, Dierks Bentley and George Strait are on the way next.
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1: No, Kirsch.

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1: Looks like every single one of us has a much better chance of leaving this earth a minute and a half earlier than we had anticipated. So if you can work that to your advantage, I say go for it. 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Later on, something else that might have a huge impact on your everyday life. And then others say it ain't going to matter much at all.
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1: I hate to get things rolling on a sour note, but you do need to know that the doomsday clock has been advanced again 90 seconds, which is the closest it has ever been to signaling imminent catastrophe and world death. If you are a youngster, or you might even be a middle-agedster, you may not even know the origin of the doomsday clock, but way back when, the Bulletin of Atomic Scientists created this clock that would let us know how close the world was to ending. And they've been doing this for 75 years. Now, me, I don't think it really holds much water. I mean, when you think about it, they've been wrong for 75 years. But today could be the day, so I say go ahead and order that extra slice of apple pie.
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1: Listen up, guys. If you order to-go food a lot, and a lot of us do, I think you're going to find this very interesting. The state of New York is proposing a ban of plastic utensils and all the other extra goodies that they normally include with your food order. And it's all in an effort to reduce waste and to help the environment, which I think is very noble. As you can imagine, some customers are outraged about this. Me, I'm not really concerned in the least, but that's just because I've got at least a year's supply of ketchup packets and soy sauce stashed in my glove compartment.
0: This is Riding with Rowdy.
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4: Welcome back to What Is That Thing? Today our guest is
5: Dr. Melvin Parsbrooker. I invented the sump pump.
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4: Sump. And what exactly is sump?
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4: I want to be sure I'm hearing you right.

0: Sump?
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